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My blood is pumping, I can see the end is right in front of me. 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
1: 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She brings me in a piece. I take her out to fancy restaurants.

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put in them hours. 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I'm sending pic after picture. 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